0: a 28% pay hike, but there are still issues at stake, including class sizes. Consumer advocates are calling for legislative reform to prevent further network outages. A Senate hearing revealed Telstra's shutdown the other week could have been avoided if the telco had replaced an aging server. The error also prevented more than 400 emergency 000 calls from being transferred to backup networks. Communications Consumer Action Network Chief Executive Carol Bennett says all telcos need greater oversight from the government.
1: This is a service we all rely on, so it should be legislated and regulated that way. If we have mobile reliability standards that are enforceable, would this outage have occurred in the first place?
0: In finance, the Dow closing down 406 points overnight, one Australian dollar buying 70 US cents.
2: Moona Links, open to the public. Stay, play and dine on site.
0: Josh Fraser says he's been given no deadlines on applying for the vacant coaching job at Carlton. Several assistants from other clubs have begun the interview process. The Blues interim coach says his focus during the week has been facing Collingwood tonight.
3: I'm not aware of any deadline on anything. And again, it's not an area that I've put any focus on. I turn up here every day and consider our players and our staff and how we keep growing and getting better. I don't think a lot more broadly than that.
0: First game up this afternoon, Port and Frio, North Melbourne and Melbourne in the twilight game at Marvel Stadium. And the other game tonight, West Coast at home to the Lions. And that's the latest news in sport.
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5: We've got a broken down truck on the Ring Road Greensbrabound at Pascovale Road with the left-hand lane closed. Speeds are down to 40. The Princess Freeway also slowing citybound at Corroy Creek Road for works with speed and lane restrictions in place. And Bullion Road, Bullion closed in both directions between Bridge Street and Manningham Road for upgrade works. Use Thompson's Road instead. Point Cook Road, Alterna Meadows is closed over the Princess Freeway for works. Nominations are now open for the 2027 Australian of the Year Awards. Who inspires you? Nominate now at australianoftheyear.org.au. I'm Andy and that's the latest traffic on 3MP.
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4: 3MP weather.
0: Mostly sunny for Melbourne today, headed for a top of 15. Mostly sunny again tomorrow, 17. Sunny for Monday, 16. 16 also for Tuesday and a partly cloudy day. The showers will move through on Wednesday, heading for 17. A shower or two Thursday, 13. And for Friday, a partly cloudy day coming up and 15 degrees. If you're heading out on the bays, variable winds of 10 knots, waves below half a metre, and currently in Melbourne, 6 degrees.
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Melbourne and the Peninsula's best music, 3MP. Nice to get a call from Stevie. 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The Dorinya Primary School's Art and Craft Exhibition is on right across the weekend. 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

0: Melbourne and the Peninsula's best music 3MP, Billy Ocean. Hey, it's Frankston Dolphins, big day footy tomorrow. It's a past players day for the Dolphins at Kinetic Stadium, a function that's all sold out. But at 12:35 tomorrow, the Dolphins take on GWS Giants. As the Dolphins season continues to gather terrific momentum, get behind Frankston Dolphins in action tomorrow afternoon at Kinetic Stadium. Our 11 o'clock news, sport, weather and traffic coming up next, and then straight back to more of Melbourne and the Peninsula's best music, one of the biggest and most loved duets in music history ever on the way.
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0: 12 degrees in Melbourne, mostly sunny, top of 15, it's 11 o'clock. Good morning, I'm Dennis O'Kane. A distillery owner has been charged over the methanol poisoning deaths of two Melbourne teenagers in Laos. Chris McCarthy has the latest.
12: Holly Morton Bowles and Bianca Jones were among six who died after drinking tainted alcohol in 2024. Two Danish citizens were also killed in the incident, with the country's officials saying the business owner faces up to 4 years in prison for selling hazardous food and operating illegally. The case will remain formally open for 15 years, meaning charges carrying heavier penalties could be brought. It comes after loved ones of the Australians were previously told the maximum sentence could be just 1 year, sparking a number of representations from federal politicians. Chris McCarthy reporting.
13: The Middle East has become the head office for Melbourne's underworld, with the majority of the city's arson attacks and shootings being organised from countries including Iraq and Lebanon. A rundown by the Herald Sun today shows the bulk of the 150-plus tobacco shop firebombings and attacks on bars in the past 3 years have been ordered from the Middle East region. The construction industry wants an independent regulator to crack down on corruption. The push comes as pressure mounts for a Royal Commission into alleged misconduct by unions on building sites in Victoria. Master Builders Australia Chief Executive Danita Warne says placing the CFMEU into administration was a positive step, but more needs to be done.
14: We need this regulator up and running as quickly as possible to work in tandem with the work that the administrator is doing, but then be in perpetuity post-administration to hold all parties to account in the building and construction industry so we don't see yet again history repeating itself.
13: The federal government has delivered its response to recommendations handed down by the special envoy to combat Islamophobia. Aftab Malik's final report was published in September last year, tabling 54 measures to stamp out anti-Muslim behaviour, while Labor's response includes a boost to multicultural grants and expanded police liaisons and teams. It falls short of endorsing all of the recommendations. Prime Minister Anthony Albanese says they're focused on practical solutions to keeping communities safe.
15: Based on the envoy's four guiding principles, it builds on the work we've already done, including funding.

0: Of misinformation when people are looking for health advice. The Australian Medical Association has moved to reaffirm the role of practitioners in a changing digital landscape. AMA Vice President Dr. Julian Raitt says AI can lack accurate guidance.
1: Of course, we believe that healthcare is a team effort, and doctors have a unique role to really diagnose and coordinate safe care, but also to explain the evidence to people and make sure that it's relevant to their particular circumstances.
0: In finance, the Dow closing down 406 points, one Australian dollar buying 70 US cents.
2: Noona Links, the home of Australian golf. Open to the public every day.
0: American Bryson DeChambeau is reportedly threatening to quit the Open Championship in Britain after copping a two-shot penalty for improving his lie at Royal Birkdale. And Australia's Luke Herbert leads the championship after round two. And that's the latest news and sport.
3: 3MP Melbourne traffic.
4: Just got reports of a crash in Camberwell on Burke Road at Toorak Road. We've got Bulleen Road, Bulleen, closed in both directions between Bridge Street and Manningham Road for upgrade works for the next 2 weeks. Use Thompson's Road instead. Point Cook Road, Alterna Meadows is closed over the Princess Freeway for works. Use Palmer's Road instead. And barrier repairs on the Ring Road, Alterna Bound on the Princess Freeway ramp with one lane closed. 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I'm Andy, and that's the latest traffic on 3MP.
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3: 3MP weather.
0: Mostly sunny today and a top of 15. Mostly sunny again tomorrow. And 17 for Monday, a mostly sunny day again, and 16. 16 also for Tuesday, a bit of cloud around. Showers moving in on Wednesday, 17. A shower or two on Thursday, 13. Partly cloudy and 15 for Friday. For the bays today, variable winds, 10 knots, waves below half a metre. And currently in Melbourne, it's 12 degrees.
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0: 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Every Wednesday morning during 3MP Breakfast, Mornington Peninsula Regional Tourism's Ange Cleland joins me to highlight the best events happening right across the peninsula. 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
1: Who doesn't love a market? It is on from 4 to 8pm at the Dramana Creative Hub down there in Dramana. And it'll be a festive day, holiday cheer, creative fun. 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

0: 6 hours of the biggest favourites with Gareth McRae. Papa says he loves Sunday morning 60s from 6 till 10 every Sunday. Sunday morning 60s. 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
0: 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Coming up next, 3MP's midday news, sport and weather, and then Fleetwood Mac.
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12: It's midday. Good afternoon. I'm Sarah Wiedersane. A distillery owner has been charged as a part of investigations into the deaths of two Australians in Laos. Chris McCarthy reports.
13: The business owner is facing allegations of selling products harmful to health and operating an illegal business, the penalties for which range from 3 months to 4 years in prison and a fine. 19-year-olds Bianca Jones and Holly Morton Bowles were among the group who died of methanol poisoning. Bianca's mother, Michelle, has described the charges as a kick in the guts.
14: Can't believe that lives don't matter in Laos.
13: The federal government has updated travel advice for the Southeast Asian country, advising tourists to exercise extreme caution due to concerns around the lack of transparency in its justice system. Chris McCarthy reporting.
12: The federal government has delivered its response to recommendations handed down by the Special Envoy to Combat Islamophobia. Aftab Malik's final report was published in September last year, tabling 54 measures to stamp out anti-Islamic behaviour. Labor says it will or is already adopting 35, aiming to improve community safety through practical measures. Australia's fuel reserves have reached their highest level since stockholding laws were introduced. New figures show the nation now holds more than 6.5 billion litres of fuel, with petrol reserves up to 46 days, diesel at 39 and jet fuel at 34. Supply lines also remain active, with 47 ships arriving this month and another 55 en route to Australia. A baby whale has died after washing ashore on a Sydney beach, triggering precautionary testing for the deadly H5 bird flu. While the species is considered low risk for the virus, experts say we shouldn't be taking any chances given bird flu's impact on marine life overseas. Construction representatives are calling for the establishment of an independent regulator to crack down on sector corruption. The latest demand is also part of ongoing calls for a royal commission into alleged misconduct by unions on building sites in Victoria. Master Builders Australia Chief Executive Danita Warne says placing the CFMEU into administration was a positive step, but more needs to be done.
15: We need this regulator up and running as quickly as possible to hold all parties to account in the building and construction industry so we don't see yet again history repeating itself.
12: Also making news, Andy Burnham has been announced as the UK's new Labour leader. He's expected to become the country's seventh Prime Minister in the past decade on Monday. And Oscar winner actress Brenda Fricker has died, aged 81. In finance, one Australian dollar is buying around 69 US cents.
16: Oh, come on, guys. I said tidy up.
17: Oh, stuff it, Chad. We're moving house.
18: Stuff it. 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
12: The Swans have suffered their first home loss of the AFL season, falling to the Crows 87 points to 71 at the SCG. Sydney's now lost its past three matches against top six sides,

0: some of the setup stuff we need to look at when we're at our best, when we're not, how do we nullify.
1: In NRL action, the Roosters took down the Storm 14-6, while the Sharks held on for a 2-point win over the Knights 20-18. The Raiders take on the Roosters in the Women's League this hour. Aussie golfer Lucas Herbert leads the Open Championship after hitting 62 in round two. He's two shots ahead of American Jackson Zuber. It's 12:04. That's the latest news and sport.
2: 3MP, Melbourne traffic.
3: Just getting reports of a crash on the Princes Freeway heading into the city at Corroy Creek Road. Also, we've got delays in queue on the Chandler Highway with a collision southbound at the Eastern Freeway. One lane is out of action. Poycook Road, Altona Meadows is closed over the Princes Freeway for works. And Bulleen Road, Bulleen, closed in both directions between Bridge Street and Manningham Roads for upgrade works. The census is coming this August. You'll get instructions soon on what to do. 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Authorised by the Australian Bureau of Statistics, Canberra. I'm Andy, and that's the latest traffic on 3MP.
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2: 3MP weather.
1: Mostly sunny with light winds this afternoon. Mostly sunny tomorrow with light winds, a top of 14 degrees after an overnight low of 4. Looking further ahead, mostly sunny and 16 on Monday. Tuesday, partly cloudy, a top of 16 degrees. Showers increasing Wednesday and 17. Thursday, a shower or two and 13. On the bays, mostly sunny, variable winds below 10 knots, seas below half a metre.
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0: Melbourne and the Peninsula's best music, 3MP with Cool and the Gang there. Mark Taylor keeping you company this afternoon, mostly sunny, no rain today, high of 15 degrees. Look, much the same tomorrow, beautiful, 17 degrees. And Monday, much the same, 16 degrees, partly cloudy Tuesday, 16. And they say the showers are back on Wednesday with a high of 17. Andrew Gold and Jewel on the way on 3MP.
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0: 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Bee Birtles and Graham Goble together. I'm Coming Home. Melbourne and the Peninsula's best music, 3MP. And that continues for you after the 1 o'clock news, sport and weather. John Paul Young, Foreigner, and Carly Simon doing a James Bond theme.
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12: Good afternoon, I'm Sarah Wiedersehen. The federal government has hit out at Pauline Hanson's appearance on a British podcast hosted by a far-right activist. Senator Hanson sat down with Tommy Robinson during a visit to the UK last week. During the interview, the One Nation leader told Robinson that the end of the White Australia policy, in her words, marked the beginning of Australia's immigration issues. Home Affairs Minister Tony Burke says Australia is a better country since moving on from the policy.
13: I never thought when I entered Parliament that in my political lifetime anyone who'd been elected to Parliament would be calling for White Australia.
12: Prime Minister Anthony Albanese has delivered the government's preliminary response to its special envoy's report into Islamophobia in Australia. It includes a review of the education curriculum to strengthen racial and religious tolerance, new multicultural grant programs, and additional mental health support, especially for Muslim women. But it's rejected calls for an overhaul of counter-terror laws. Mr. Albanese says Australia's terror laws are based on the most appropriate advice from security agencies.
14: We sit in the National Security Committee of the government and we take advice from our security agencies. I have confidence in them. They get it right and that is what is appropriate.
12: The federal government has updated its travel advice for Laos after local authorities charged a distillery over a mass methanol poisoning. The incident killed six foreign nationals, including Australians Bianca Jones and Holly Morton Bowles. Smart Traveller is advising travellers making their way to Laos to exercise a high degree of caution due to the risk of methanol poisoning. Iran and the US have exchanged missile strikes for a seventh straight night since US President Donald Trump declared the temporary ceasefire was over. Despite the ongoing conflict, the federal government says Australia's national fuel stockpile is larger than when the Iran conflict began. The latest fuel update shows the country has 46 days worth of petrol in reserve, 39 days worth of diesel, and 34 days worth of jet fuel. Australia's peak medical body is raising concern about the rise of health misinformation online. The Australian Medical Association has moved to reaffirm the role of trained doctors in a changing digital landscape. AMA Vice President Dr. Julian Raitt says AI assistants struggle to provide accurate guidance around medical issues.
10: Of course, we believe that healthcare is a team effort, and obviously doctors have a unique role to really diagnose and coordinate safe care, but also to explain the evidence to people and make sure that it's relevant to their particular circumstances.
12: In finance, one Australian dollar is buying around 69 US cents.
11: Luna Links, open to the public. 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
12: The first clash of today's AFL action gets underway this hour with Port Adelaide up against Fremantle. Later, the Kangaroos meet the Demons, Collingwood challenge Carlton and the Eagles face the Lions. In the NRL, the Bulldogs are looking to reverse their fortunes when they face a desperate Tigers. Canterbury come into the clash 4 points off the top eight. Bulldogs coach Cameron Serraldo says his side still has it all to play for.
15: I think we're looking at glass half full at the moment, and it's not exactly where we want to be, but we're still a very good chance there. And I think the main thing is that we take it 1 week at a time and not look too far ahead.
12: The earlier clashes will see Rabbitohs meet the Raiders and the Warriors play the Dragons. At the PGA's Open Championship, Australian Lucas Herbert leads at 8 under after round two. That's the very latest news and sport.
0: 3MP, Melbourne traffic.

0: is also slow past the scene. A queue, another crash, this one on the Chandler Highway around the Eastern Freeway, and heavy traffic to the southbound run trailing back to Heidelberg Road. Sunshine West, problems as well with a crash on the Ring Road around the Western Freeway for the Altona bound run, and heavy traffic there as well for the run south. At Tarnheit, traffic is slowing all directions at the intersection with Boundary Road, Hopkins Road and Derrimut Road with reports of an incident. 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Search Aveo Care to Talk or call 13 28 36 today. That's the latest traffic on 3MP.
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2: 3MP weather.
3: Mostly sunny with light winds this afternoon. Mostly sunny tomorrow with light winds, a top of 14 degrees after an overnight low of 4. Looking further ahead, mostly sunny and 16 on Monday. Tuesday, partly cloudy, a top of 16 degrees. Showers increasing Wednesday and 17. Thursday, a shower or two and 13. On the bays, mostly sunny, variable winds below 10 knots, seas below half a metre.
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13: Good afternoon, I'm Sarah Wiedersane. The federal government has rejected calls to overhaul Australia's counter-terrorism laws as part of its long-awaited response to a major report on Islamophobia. Labor will adopt 35 of 54 recommendations made in the special envoy's report, handed down 10 months ago. The government's response focuses instead on a new education task force and the expansion of police community liaison teams. Minister for Multicultural Affairs Anne Ali says she's proud to be part of a government that recognises Islamophobia exists.
14: For the very first time in the history of this country,
6: We have a government that is willing to recognise that Islamophobia exists, that it is dangerously close to becoming normalised, and that it has traumatising, detrimental and long-lasting effects on a significant number of Australians.
13: The US has struck bridges and a surveillance tower in Iran as it resumes strikes on Tehran for a seventh consecutive night as part of its renewed bombing campaign. US Central Command says the strikes will further degrade Iranian military capabilities. A top Iranian military advisor has warned the US could face a full-scale offensive in the coming days if its barrage continues. Australia's fuel reserves are now at their highest level since the start of the US-Iran war. But the Prime Minister is warning the crisis is not yet over. In the government's weekly fuel update, Anthony Albanese says 55 ships will deliver a total of 3.2 billion litres of fuel to Australia over the next 4 weeks. A Gold Coast man has been charged with allegedly threatening a federal politician. Chris McCarthy reports.
14: Federal police launched an investigation earlier this month into voice messages allegedly containing the threats. The calls were tracked to a home in Coomera where officers executed a search warrant on Thursday. Police say they uncovered evidence linking a 57-year-old to the offence on his personal device. He's now been charged with threatening to cause harm to a public official, carrying a maximum penalty of 2 years behind bars. The accused is due in court next month. Chris McCarthy reporting.
13: Also making news, Australians travelling to Laos are being advised to exercise a high degree of caution due to the risk of methanol poisoning. A Laos distillery has been charged over a mass methanol poisoning event that resulted in the deaths of six foreigners, including two young Australian women. And Cricket Australia has joined the tributes following the death of cricket great Sir Garfield Sobers. The West Indies legend has died at the age of 89. In finance, one Australian dollar is buying around 69 US cents.
15: Noona Links, the home of Australian golf. Open to the public every day.
13: In the AFL, Port Adelaide lead Fremantle 41-38 in the second quarter. Later, the Kangaroos meet the Demons, Collingwood play Carlton and the Eagles challenge the Lions. Broncos coach Michael Maguire says his side's title hopes are still alive. Brisbane snapped an 8-game losing streak with a victory over ladder leaders Penrith. Maguire has told the continuous call team the win was needed.
16: I saw it coming, but we just weren't able to dig it out over the last couple of months. We've had moments where we've been close to wins, but it was a tough time, I've got to say. You know, it's something there that you don't face all the time where you're the club that has the quality we've had.
13: The first clash of today's NRL action gets underway next hour with the Raiders against the Rabbitohs. Then the Warriors face the Dragons and the Tigers challenge the Bulldogs. In the NRLW, the Roosters lead the Raiders 16-14. That's the very latest news and sport.
17: 3MP Melbourne traffic.
18: At Laverton, a crash on the Princess Freeway at Coray Creek Road. Traffic is very patchy for the inbound run and delays in the area, along with Point Cook Road and the Old Princess Highway in Werribee. The outbound run has improved somewhat past the scene after earlier delays. At Kew, a better run as well, but some leftover delays for the southbound run following an earlier crash on the Chandler Highway around the Eastern Freeway. At Sunshine West, same story. An earlier crash for the Ring Road, Altona Bend around the Western Freeway and Boundary Road. And slow traffic there as well with works underway. Essendon Fields, slow traffic southbound on the Tullamarine Freeway around English Street. 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

0: This afternoon, mostly sunny tomorrow with light winds, a top of 14 degrees after an overnight low of 4. Looking further ahead, mostly sunny and 16 on Monday. Tuesday, partly cloudy, a top of 16 degrees. Showers increasing Wednesday and 17. Thursday, a shower or two and 13. On the bays, mostly sunny, variable winds below 10 knots, seas below half a metre.
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0: Melbourne and the Peninsula's best music, 3MP, top loader there. Dancing in the Moonlight afternoon. This is Mark Taylor, Melbourne's best playlist, continuing with Uncle Cracker and ABBA soon. Mostly sunny, no rain today, 15 degrees. Much the same tomorrow and Monday, 17 tomorrow, 16 on Monday. Beautiful winter weather. Partly cloudy on Tuesday, 16 degrees. And they say the shower's back on Wednesday with a high of 17.
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2: 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Also, winter means truffles, but don't worry about those cost of living bites. The Queen Victoria Market has us covered with its very accessible Truffle Treasures Trail.
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10: Good afternoon, I'm Sarah Wiedersane. The federal government says Australia is a better country since moving away from the White Australia policy. Both the Prime Minister and Home Affairs Minister have hit out at comments made by One Nation leader Pauline Hanson during an interview with controversial far-right activist and podcaster Tommy Robinson. Anthony Albanese says Australia is a proud multicultural country.
11: Modern Australia is made up of, with the exception of First Nations people, people who've come from all over the world to make Australia their home, to have a better life for themselves, but importantly for their children and grandchildren, generations to come.
10: Australia's Special Envoy to Combat Islamophobia has welcomed the federal government's response to his final report, but says it doesn't go far enough to address the issue. The government says it will adopt 35 out of the 54 recommendations to crack down on anti-Islamic behaviour, with a focus on better education. Envoy Aftab Malik says more action is required to address the root cause of Islamophobia.
12: Further national examination of Islamophobia, an action that addresses its social, institutional and structural causes. Where the government has acted, I will support that progress. Where recommendations remain outstanding, I will continue to advocate for them.
10: A man has died in a crash on the Sydney Harbour Bridge. Two vehicles collided on the bridge just before 1 p.m. A man aged in his 70s was given CPR at the scene before being taken to hospital in a critical condition where he has since died. Meanwhile, three children aged 4, 7 and 8 have been taken to hospital following another serious crash in Sydney. Police say all were from one car which hit a tree at Colo Heights just after 10 this morning. A woman is in a critical condition after falling 20 metres while rock climbing in southeast Queensland. Hugh Phillips reports.
13: The rock climber was with a group of friends at Mount French in the scenic rim when she fell just before 11 this morning. Due to the dense bushland, rescue crews had to carry the woman out on foot before she could be airlifted to hospital. A Queensland ambulance spokesperson says the woman sustained head and arm injuries in the fall. No one else was injured. Hugh Phillips reporting.
10: A distillery owner has been charged over the methanol poisoning deaths of two Australian teenagers in Louth. Holly Morton Bowles and Bianca Jones are among six who died after drinking tainted alcohol in 2024. Also making news, the US has carried out a seventh straight night of strikes on Iran, and US President Donald Trump has threatened to impose new tariffs on Canada after hundreds of wildfires left much of the northern New South United States choked by a blanket of smoke.
5: Play Moona Links, host of the Victorian PGA Championship. Tee up a booking today.
10: Today's NRL action has just gotten underway with the Raiders up against the Rabbitohs. Later, the Warriors meet the Dragons and the Bulldogs face the Tigers. In NRLW, the Roosters defeated the Raiders 22-18. In AFL action, Fremantle lead Port Adelaide 74-54. Next hour, the Kangaroos face the Demons. Collingwood challenge the Blues and the Eagles play the Lions. American golfer Bryson DeChambeau has threatened to quit the British Open after being handed a two-shot penalty for improving the area of his backswing. Australia's Luke Herbert leads the championship after round two. And Mercedes F1 driver Kimi Antonelli is fastest on track after day one of practice for the Belgian Grand Prix. That's the very latest news and sport.
0: 3MP, Melbourne traffic.
14: Taking a check of our roads, and we've had a crash on the Princes Freeway city-bound at Coleroyd Creek Road. The right-hand lane is closed and we're seeing delays back to Palmer's Road. A lot of patients needed there. Meanwhile, upgrade works have Bulleen Road closed in both directions between Bridge Street and Manningham Road. Those are going on until early August, so take Thompson's Road instead. And roadworks in Berwick. Clyde Road at the Monash Freeway, traffic's down to a single lane in both directions. KFC are dropping 31 deals over 31 days this Christmas in July for you to unwrap in-app. Let the festivities begin. 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I'm Julia, and that's the latest traffic on 3MP.
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0: 3MP weather.
10: Mostly sunny with light winds this afternoon. Mostly sunny tomorrow with light winds, a top of 14 degrees after an overnight low of 4. Looking further ahead, mostly sunny and 16 on Monday. Tuesday, partly cloudy, a top of 16 degrees. Showers increasing Wednesday and 17. Thursday, a shower or two and 13. On the bays, mostly sunny, variable winds below 10 knots, seas below half a metre.
5: Now, back to more of

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0: We celebrated Neil Mitchell joining 3MP this morning with Mitchell Unlimited. 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

0: 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How long has this been going on? Mark Taylor, good afternoon. Mostly sunny, no rain today. Beautiful day and some great weather ahead. We'll have the full 7-day forecast for you as a part of the 4 o'clock news, sport and weather next.
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13: Good afternoon, I'm Sarah Wiedersehen. The Prime Minister says Australia's fuel reserves have reached their highest level since stockholding laws were introduced. New figures show the nation now holds more than 6.5 billion litres of fuel, with petrol reserves up to 46 days, diesel at 39 and jet fuel at 34. Supply lines also remain active, with 47 ships arriving this month and another 55 en route to Australia. The US and Iran have exchanged missile strikes for a seventh consecutive night. Prime Minister Anthony Albanese says Australia's fuel stocks remain well placed despite the ongoing turbulence in the Middle East.
14: The Australians can continue to have confidence in the work that the government has done to ensure that we have fuel security. We remain at level two, so we ask Australians to just take what fuel you need, no more. But no less also, to go about your business.
13: The federal government has delivered its response to recommendations handed down by the Special Envoy to Combat Islamophobia. Afdhav Malik's final report was published in September last year, tabling 54 measures to stamp out anti-Islamic behaviour. Labor says it is already adopting 35, aiming to improve community safety through practical measures. However, it's rejected calls for an overhaul of Australia's counter-terror laws. A scuba diver has been attacked by a shark off the coast of Tasmania. The 31-year-old was bitten near Bruny Island while diving for abalone. Police say the diver was able to return to shore after suffering non-life-threatening injuries to his forearm. The federal government has updated its travel advice for Laos after a distillery owner was charged over the methanol poisoning deaths of two Australians. Chris McCarthy reports.
15: The business owner is facing allegations of selling products harmful to health and operating an illegal business, the penalties for which range from 3 months to 4 years in prison and a fine. 19-year-olds Bianca Jones and Holly Morton Bowles were among the group who died of methanol poisoning. Bianca's mother, Michelle, has described the charges as a kick in the guts.
16: Can't believe that lives don't matter in Laos.
15: The federal government has updated travel advice for the Southeast Asian country, advising tourists to exercise extreme caution due to concerns around the lack of transparency in its justice system. Chris McCarthy reporting.
13: Also making news, a rock climber is fighting for life after falling 20 metres in southeast Queensland, and a man aged in his 70s has died after a crash on the Sydney Harbour Bridge. In finance, one Australian dollar is buying around 69 US cents.
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13: In NRL action, Canberra leads South Sydney 28-6 at half-time. Next hour, the Dragons challenge the Warriors. Finally, the Bulldogs will be looking to reverse their fortunes when they face a desperate Tigers. Canterbury come into the clash 4 points off the top eight. Bulldogs coach Cameron Seraldo says his side still has all to play for.
17: I think we're looking at glass half full at the moment, and it's not exactly where we want to be, but we're still a very good chance there. And I think the main thing is that we take it 1 week at a time and not look too far ahead.
13: In the AFL, the Dockers defeated the Power 103-75. This hour, the Kangaroos meet the Demons. Later, Collingwood face Carlton and the Eagles meet the Lions. And Aussie golfer Luke Herbert leads the Open Championship after a stunning 62 in round two. That's the latest news and sport.
2: 3MP Melbourne traffic.
18: Checking the roads, and upgrade works are underway that have Bullion Road closed in both directions between Bridge Street and Manningham Road. Those are going on until early August, so take Thompson Road instead. We have barrier repairs underway on the Ring Road Altona bound on the Prince's Freeway ramp. The left-hand lane is closed, and roadworks in Altona Meadows. Point Cook Road is closed over the Prince's Freeway. Take Palmer's Road to get around. KFC have just wrapped up a new Christmas in July daily deal. 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I'm Julia, and that's the latest traffic on 3MP.
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2: 3MP weather.
13: Clear tonight with light winds, dropping down to 4 degrees overnight. Mostly sunny tomorrow, a high of 14 degrees. Looking further ahead, mostly sunny and 16 on Monday. Tuesday, partly cloudy, a top of 16 degrees. Showers increasing Wednesday and 17. Thursday, a shower or two, a top of 13. On the bays, mostly sunny, variable winds below 10 knots. Seas are below half a metre.
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2: 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The Queen Victoria Market has us covered with its very accessible Truffle Treasures Trail.
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9: Good afternoon, I'm Sarah Wiedersane. The Department of Foreign Affairs is making urgent inquiries after US immigration officers attempted to arrest an Australian man at Las Vegas Airport. Video has emerged of the 57-year-old being handcuffed by two plainclothes ICE agents. In the video published by Nine newspapers, the man can be heard asking the agents what they're doing before they leave without making the arrest. CNN is reporting the Australian citizen had overstayed his visa. The Prime Minister has rejected calls for counter-terror laws to be changed as part of the government's response to Islamophobia. Anthony Albanese has delivered the government's preliminary response to its special envoy's report into the issue. It includes a review of the education curriculum to strengthen racial and religious tolerance, new multicultural grant programs, and additional mental health support, especially for Muslim women. The federal government has hit out at Pauline Hanson's appearance on a British podcast hosted by a far-right activist. Senator Hanson sat down with Tommy Robinson during a visit to the UK last week. During the interview, the One Nation leader told Robinson that the end of the White Australia policy, in her words, marked the beginning of Australia's immigration issues. Home Affairs Minister Tony Burke says Australia is a better country since moving on from the policy.
10: I never thought when I entered Parliament that in my political lifetime anyone who'd been elected to Parliament would be calling for White Australia.
9: Iran and the US have exchanged missile strikes for a seventh consecutive night since President Donald Trump declared the ceasefire was over. Despite the ongoing turbulence in the Middle East, the federal government says Australia's national fuel stockpile is larger than when the Iran conflict began. There are 46 days worth of petrol in reserve, 39 days worth of diesel, and 34 days worth of jet fuel. A man's in a stable condition after attacked by a shark while diving in waters off Tasmania's Bruny Island. The 31-year-old was bitten by what is believed to be a 2-metre-long broad-nosed seven-gill shark. Police Inspector Darren Latham says shark attacks in this area are extremely rare.
11: It's probably been many years since there's been a shark attack. Certainly there are a lot of sightings that we, from time to time, we hear of. And I know that a few months ago there was a sighting of a great white shark in that area. But as I said, the information is that it's not a great white shark on this occasion.
9: And Cricket Australia has joined the tributes following the death of cricket great Sir Garfield Sobers. The West Indies legend has died at the age of 89.
8: Moonalink's corporate memberships includes a membership, golf day and conference.
9: In NRL action, the Raiders have defeated the Rabbitohs 34-24. This hour, the Warriors meet the Dragons. Later, the Tigers face the Bulldogs. Broncos coach Michael Maguire says his side's title hopes are still alive. Brisbane snapped an 8-game losing streak with a victory over ladder leaders Penrith. Maguire says the win was needed.
12: I saw it coming, but we just weren't able to dig it out over the last couple of months. We've had moments where we've been close to wins, but it was a tough time, I've got to say. You know, it's something there that you don't face all the time where you're a club that has the quality we've had.
9: In the AFL, North Melbourne lead the Demons 43-25. Later, Collingwood face Carlton and West Coast challenge Brisbane. Earlier, Fremantle defeated Port Adelaide 103-75. That's the latest news and sport.
0: 3MP Melbourne traffic.
13: We're still seeing delays following an earlier crash on the Princes Freeway citybound at Coroid Creek Road. Those delays are stretching all the way back to Palmer's Road, so a bit more patience will be needed. Meanwhile, barrier repairs underway on the Ring Road Altona bound on the Princes Freeway ramp. The left-hand lane is closed. And we have upgrade works that have Bulleen Road closed in both directions between Bridge Street and Manningham Road. Those are going on until early August. Take Thompson's Road instead. Final days of Anaconda's stock take sale. 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Hurry, ends Sunday. Play more, pay less at Anaconda. I'm Julia, and that's the latest traffic on 3MP.
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0: 3MP weather.
9: Clear tonight with light winds, dropping down to 4 degrees overnight. Mostly sunny tomorrow, a high of 14 degrees. Looking further ahead, mostly sunny and 16 on Monday. Tuesday, partly cloudy, a top of 16 degrees. Showers increasing Wednesday and 17. Thursday, a shower or two, a top of 13. On the bays, mostly sunny, variable winds below 10 knots. Seas are below half a metre.
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0: Melbourne and the Peninsula's best music, 3MP, with Alana Miles there. Coming up to the 6 o'clock news, sport and weather update. And then it is the Saturday Night Songfest. 6 hours of uninterrupted Saturday night playlist for you. All thanks to the Olive Tree Restaurant, Melbourne's oldest steak and fish house in the city. 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
13: Hello, I'm Sarah Wiedersehen.
10: Video has emerged of US ICE agents attempting to arrest an Australian man at Las Vegas Airport. The Department of Foreign Affairs and Trade is making urgent inquiries into the incident and stands ready to provide consular assistance if requested. Minister for Multicultural Affairs Anne Ali says Islamophobia has become dangerously close to being normalised in Australia. The federal government has delivered its preliminary response to recommendations handed down by its special envoy on Islamophobia 10 months ago. It has adopted 35 of 54 recommendations made with a focus on better education and mental health support, but it's rejected calls for an overhaul of Australia's counter-terror laws. Ms. Ali, a woman of Islamic faith, says she's proud to be part of a government that recognises Islamophobia exists.
13: For the very first time in the history of this country, we have a government that is willing to recognise that Islamophobia exists, that it is dangerously close to becoming normalised, and that it has traumatising, detrimental and long-lasting effects on a significant number of Australians.
10: Australia's fuel reserves are now at their highest level since the start of the US-Iran war, but the Prime Minister is warning the crisis is not yet over. In the government's weekly fuel update, Anthony Albanese says 55 ships will deliver a total of 3.2 billion litres of fuel to Australia over the next 4 weeks. The Chief of Homeland Security in the United States has pledged to crack down on voter fraud after President Donald Trump claimed China had interfered in the 2020 election. President Trump made the comments ahead of November's midterm elections. Mark Wayne Mullen says election officials face hefty fines and even criminal charges if they don't comply with election security measures.
14: I will tell you, if the states that choose not to participate with the SAVE program and they choose not to participate in securing the elections, we will make sure that we make those states a priority to look at who voted in their states and hold then the election officials accountable.
10: Australia's peak medical body is raising concern about the rise of health misinformation online. The Australian Medical Association has moved to reaffirm the role of trained doctors in a changing digital landscape. AMA Vice President Dr. Julian Raitt says AI assistants struggle to provide accurate guidance around medical issues.
15: Of course, we believe that healthcare is a team effort, and doctors have a unique role to really diagnose and coordinate safe care, but also to explain the evidence to people and make sure that it's relevant to their particular circumstances.
10: And Australians travelling to Laos are being advised to exercise a high degree of caution due to the risk of methanol poisoning.
12: Stay and play at the stunning Peppers Moona Links. Open to the public
10: in the NRL,
12: daily.
10: It's 6-6 in the Dragons Warriors clash, while the Raiders have defeated the Rabbitohs 34-24. The result marks Canberra's third straight win. Raiders Ethan Strange told Fox League it was a tough contest.
16: We started really strong, and then we probably didn't come out in the second half how we should have. But I think we did well to scramble and wrestle back the momentum. So yeah, it's definitely a building block. Another 2 points.
10: In the AFL, the Demons are ahead of North Melbourne 62-47. Fremantle defeated Port Adelaide 103-75. And American golfer Bryson DeChambeau has threatened to quit the British Open after being handed a two-shot penalty for improving the area of his backswing. Australia's Luke Herbert leads. That's news.
17: 3MP Melbourne traffic.
18: Keep in mind, roadworks in Altona Meadows have Point Cook Road closed over the Princes Freeway, so take Palmer's Road instead. Those roadworks are continuing until mid-September. Meanwhile, we have barrier repairs underway on the Ring Road Altona bound on the Princes Freeway ramp, and upgrade works have Bulleen Road closed in both directions between Bridge Street and Manningham Road. Those are going on until early August. Take Thompson's Road instead. 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Must end Monday only at Freedom. I'm Julia, and that's the latest traffic on 3MP.
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17: 3MP weather.
10: clear tonight with light winds, dropping down to 4 degrees overnight. Mostly sunny tomorrow, a high of 14 degrees. Looking further ahead, mostly sunny and 16 on Monday. Tuesday, partly cloudy, a top of 16 degrees. Showers increasing Wednesday and 17. Thursday, a shower or two, a top of 13. On the bays, mostly sunny, variable winds below 10 knots, seas are below half a metre.
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2: Hello, I'm Carolee Katsimbanis. A distillery owner has been charged as part of investigations into the deaths of two Australians in Laos. Chris McCarthy reports.
3: The business owner is facing allegations of selling products harmful to health and operating an illegal business, the penalties for which range from 3 months to 4 years in prison and a fine. 19-year-olds Bianca Jones and Holly Morton Bowles were among the group who died of methanol poisoning. Bianca's mother, Michelle, has described the charges as a kick in the guts.
4: Can't believe that lives don't matter in Laos.
3: The federal government has updated travel advice for the Southeast Asian country, advising tourists to exercise extreme caution due to concerns around the lack of transparency in its justice system. Chris McCarthy reporting.
2: Minister for Multicultural Affairs Anne Ali says Islamophobia has become dangerously close to being normalised in Australia. The federal government has delivered its preliminary response to recommendations handed down by its special envoy on Islamophobia 10 months ago. It's adopted 35 of 54 recommendations made with a focus on better education and mental health support, but it's rejected calls for an overhaul of Australia's counter-terror laws. A woman of Islamic faith herself, Anne Ali says she's proud to be part of a government that recognises Islamophobia exists.
5: For the very first time in the history of this country, we have a government that is willing to recognise that Islamophobia exists, that it is dangerously close to becoming normalised, and that it has traumatising, detrimental and long-lasting effects on a significant number of Australians.
2: The Chief of Homeland Security in the United States has pledged to crack down on voter fraud after President Donald Trump claimed China had interfered in the 2020 election. President Trump made the comments ahead of November's midterm elections. Mark Wayne Mullen says election officials face hefty fines and even criminal charges if they don't comply with election security measures.
6: I will tell you, if the states that choose not to participate with the SAVE program and they choose not to participate in securing the elections, we will make sure that we make those states a priority to look at who voted in their states and hold then the election officials accountable.
2: Checking finance, one Australian dollar buying 69.81 US cents.
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2: Well, Collingwood has dented Carlton's finals aspirations with a 21-point win at the MCG. Shane McGuinness was there.
7: In front of 83,885 last night, it was Collingwood by 21 points, 14-5-90, defeating Carlton 10-9-69. It made it 5 wins in a row from the Pies, who were led up forward by Tim Membry, who kicked 3 goals, while Nick Dacos was again sensational, picking up 36 possessions. For Carlton, Patrick Cripps came away with 30 touches. Jagger Smith with 29. The Blues succumbing to back-to-back losses. They next take on the Gold Coast at Marvel Stadium. Shane McInnes, Melbourne.
2: And Brisbane over West Coast 93-69. Melbourne Demons 16-point winners over North Melbourne and a 28-point win for Fremantle over Port Adelaide. Now in the NRL, it was an incredible 32-0 victory for the Bulldogs over the Tigers. The home side ran in 5 tries to none, handing the visitors a 5th straight loss. In New Zealand, the Warriors beat the Dragons 20-12. And in Canberra, the Raiders beat the Rabbitohs 34-24. Now, Australia's Luke Herbert leads the British Open Championship after round two at 8 under, 2 shots clear in the lead. And Mercedes F1 driver Kimi Antonelli is fastest on track after day one of practice for the Belgian Grand Prix. That's the latest news in sport.
0: 3MP weather.
2: We're dropping down to 4 degrees overnight. There is a frost warning for some parts of the state. It'll be clear with light winds before tomorrow's Sunday, mostly sunny and a top of 14. Monday, mostly sunny 16. Tuesday, partly cloudy 16. Wednesday, showers increasing 17. Thursday, shower or 2 13. And Friday, partly cloudy and 14 degrees. On the bays, variable winds below 10 knots and the waves below 0.5 metre.
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1: 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The Queen Victoria Market has us covered with its very accessible Truffle Treasures Trail.
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10: Hello, I'm Carolee Katsimbanis. The federal government has now updated its travel advice for Southeast Asia for Laos after a distillery owner was charged over the methanol poisoning deaths of two Australians and four other tourists in 2024. The penalties are believed to range from 3 months to 4 years in prison or a $1,600 fine. 19-year-olds Bianca Jones and her best friend Holly Morton Bowles unknowingly drank the tainted shots at the backpackers' hostel where they were staying in Van Vieng. Bianca's father, Mark Jones, telling Nine News, the family's hopes that they'll see justice are starting to fade.
11: The governance over there, they don't seem to care about human life, certainly not tourists. Don't think twice, just don't go.
10: The Lao ambassador has been summoned to Australia and Foreign Minister Penny Wong will meet with him next week. There's been a shark attack off the coast of Tasmania. A 31-year-old scuba diver is recovering after being bitten by a 2-metre shark near Bruny Island while diving for abalone. Police say it was not a white pointer. Australia's fuel reserves have reached their highest level since stockholding laws were introduced. The nation now holds more than 6.5 billion litres of fuel, with petrol reserves up to 46 days, diesel at 39 and jet fuel at 34. Prime Minister Anthony Albanese says supply lines also remain active, with 47 ships arriving this month and another 55 en route to Australia.
12: So Australians can continue to have confidence in the work that the government has done to ensure that we have fuel security. We remain at level two, so we ask Australians to just take what fuel you need, no more, but no less also, to go about your business.
10: The construction industry wants an independent regulator to crack down on corruption, with pressure mounting for a royal commission into alleged misconduct by unions on building sites in Victoria. Master Builders Australia Chief Executive Danita Warne says placing the CFMEU into administration was a positive step, but more needs to be done.
13: We need this regulator up and running as quickly as possible to work in tandem with the work that the administrator is doing, but then be in perpetuity post-administration to hold all parties to account in the building and construction industry, so we don't see yet again history repeating itself.
10: Also making news, a woman remains in a critical condition, suffering head and arm injuries after falling 20 metres while rock climbing at Mount French in the scenic rim in southeast Queensland. And a Perth lawyer has been sentenced to 4 years and 4 months in jail. 32-year-old Ted Dobson provided confidential details regarding police operations to Comanchero bikie gang members, including former leader Ray Chilli during Operation Ironside in 2021.
9: The stunning Peppers Moona Links makes for a memorable conference on the Mornington Peninsula.
10: NRL Round 20, Canterbury has hammered West Tigers.
14: The Bulldogs have surged to an emphatic 32-0 victory over the Tigers in front of a 20,000-strong crowd at Accor Stadium. The home side ran in 5-0, handing the visitors a fifth straight loss. It was a dismal night for the Tigers, who went down to 11 men at one stage in the second half with Latu Fainu and Alex Twal Sinbin. In other matches, the Warriors edged out the Dragons 20-12 in New Zealand and the Raiders beat the Rabbitohs 34-24 in Canberra. Andrew Lucas, Sydney.
10: And in the AFL, making it now 5 wins in a row for Collingwood over Carlton, 90-69, Brisbane over West Coast by 24 points, and earlier wins for the Melbourne Demons and Fremantle Dockers.
0: 3MP weather.
10: Now checking your weather around the country. Canberra, morning frost, then sunny. A top of 16 after dropping to a very, very chilly minus 3 degrees. Adelaide, mostly sunny 17. Perth, a shower or two, 18. Darwin, sunny 31. Brisbane, showers 23. Melbourne, mostly sunny 17. Hobart, partly cloudy 16. And Sydney, mostly sunny and 17 degrees.
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10: Good morning, I'm Carolee Katsimbanas. Video has emerged of US immigration agents attempting to arrest an Australian man at Las Vegas Airport. CNN reporting the 57-year-old Australian citizen had overstayed his visa. Australia's Department of Foreign Affairs and Trade is investigating, ready to provide consular assistance if requested. It's nearly 2 years since 19-year-old best friends Melbourne teenagers Holly Morton Bowles and Bianca Jones died of methanol poisoning. They were among a group of six tourists who unknowingly drank the tainted alcohol at a backpackers' hostel in Van Vieng in Laos in Southeast Asia. A distillery owner and others allegedly responsible have been charged over the deaths. International media was banned from the hearing, but the Australian families have been told the maximum sentence would be 1 year in jail or fines of around $1,600. Bianca's dad, Mark Jones, telling Nine News they're heartbroken.
11: Every day is hard. I go into a room every day. So every day is really hard, but when a government says to you that death of your daughter is going to be worth less than a year in jail potentially and $1,600, that's a pretty big kick in the guts.
10: The federal government says Australia is a better country since moving away from the White Australia policy. Both the Prime Minister and Home Affairs Minister have hit out at comments made by One Nation leader Pauline Hanson during an interview with controversial far-right activist and podcaster Tommy Robinson. Anthony Albanese says Australia is a proud multicultural country.
12: Modern Australia is made up of, with the exception of First Nations people, people who've come from all over the world to make Australia their home, to have a better life for themselves, but importantly for their children and grandchildren, generations to come.
10: The Australian Medical Association is raising concerns about the rise of health misinformation online due to artificial intelligence. AMA Vice President Dr. Julian Raitt says AI cannot replace a trained doctor.
13: Of course, we believe that healthcare is a team effort, and obviously doctors have a unique role to really diagnose and coordinate safe care, but also to explain the evidence to people and make sure that it's relevant to their particular circumstances.
10: Also making news, the federal government says it will adopt 35 out of the 54 recommendations from the final report by Australia's special envoy, Aftab Malik, to combat Islamophobia. But it's rejected calls for an overhaul of Australia's counter-terror laws. And consumer advocates are calling for legislative reform to prevent further national telecommunication network outages in the wake of the Telstra chaos last week, which a Senate inquiry heard could have been avoided if the telco had replaced a $30,000 aging server.
9: Moona Links, the ideal destination for your wedding on the Mornington Peninsula.
10: Round 19 in the AFL, making it 5 wins in a row for Collingwood, beating old-time rival Carlton at the MCG, 90-69. It was Brisbane over West Coast, 93-69. Melbourne Demons, 16-point winners over North Melbourne, and a 28-point win for Fremantle over Port Adelaide. NRL, an incredible 32-0 victory for the Bulldogs over the Tigers. The home side ran in 5-0, handing the visitors a 5th straight loss. In other matches, the Warriors beat the Dragons 20-12 in New Zealand, and the Raiders beat the Rabbitohs 34-24.
0: 3MP weather.
10: Now checking your weather around the country. Canberra, morning frost, then sunny. A top of 16 after dropping to a very, very chilly minus 3 degrees. Adelaide, mostly sunny 17. Perth, a shower or two 18. Darwin, sunny 31. Brisbane, showers 23. Melbourne, mostly sunny 17. Hobart, partly cloudy 16. And Sydney, mostly sunny and 17 degrees.
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12: Hello, I'm Carolee Katsimbanis. The federal government has now updated its travel advice for Southeast Asia for Laos after a distillery owner was charged over the methanol poisoning deaths of two Australians and four other tourists in 2024. The penalties are believed to range from 3 months to 4 years in prison or a $1,600 fine. 19-year-olds Bianca Jones and her best friend Holly Morton Bowles unknowingly drank the tainted shots at the backpackers hostel where they were staying in Van Vieng. Bianca's father, Mark Jones, telling Nine News, the family's hopes that they'll see justice are starting to fade.
13: The governance over there, they don't seem to care about human life, certainly not tourists. Don't think twice, just don't go.
12: The Lao ambassador has been summoned to Australia and Foreign Minister Penny Wong will meet with him next week. There's been a shark attack off the coast of Tasmania. A 31-year-old scuba diver is recovering after being bitten by a 2-metre shark near Bruny Island while diving for abalone. Police say it was not a white pointer. Australia's fuel reserves have reached their highest level since stockholding laws were introduced. The nation now holds more than 6.5 billion litres of fuel, with petrol reserves up to 46 days, diesel at 39 and jet fuel at 34. Prime Minister Anthony Albanese says supply lines also remain active, with 47 ships arriving this month and another 55 en route to Australia.
14: So Australians can continue to have confidence in the work that the government has done to ensure that we have fuel security. We remain at level two, so we ask Australians to just take what fuel you need, no more, but no less also, to go about your business.
12: The construction industry wants an independent regulator to crack down on corruption, with pressure mounting for a royal commission into alleged misconduct by unions on building sites in Victoria. Master Builders Australia Chief Executive Danita Warne says placing the CFMEU into administration was a positive step, but more needs to be done.
15: We need this regulator up and running as quickly as possible to work in tandem with the work that the administrator is doing, but then be in perpetuity post-administration to hold all parties to account in the building and construction industry, so we don't see yet again history repeating itself.
12: Also making news, a woman remains in a critical condition, suffering head and arm injuries after falling 20 metres while rock climbing at Mount French in the scenic rim in southeast Queensland. And a Perth lawyer has been sentenced to 4 years and 4 months in jail. 32-year-old Ted Dobson provided confidential details regarding police operations to Comanchero bikie gang members, including former leader Ray Chilli during Operation Ironside in 2021.
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12: NRL Round 20, Canterbury has hammered West Tigers.
16: The Bulldogs have surged to an emphatic 32-0 victory over the Tigers in front of a 20,000-strong crowd at Accor Stadium. The home side ran in 5 tries to none, handing the visitors a 5th straight loss. It was a dismal night for the Tigers, who went down to 11 men at one stage in the second half with Latu Fainu and Alex Twal Sinbin. In other matches, the Warriors edged out the Dragons 20-12 in New Zealand and the Raiders beat the Rabbitohs 34-24 in Canberra. Andrew Lucas, Sydney.
12: And in the AFL, making it now 5 wins in a row for Collingwood over Carlton, 90-69. Brisbane over West Coast by 24 points and earlier wins for the Melbourne Demons and Fremantle Dockers.
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12: Now checking your weather around the country. Canberra, morning frost, then sunny. A top of 16 after dropping to a very, very chilly minus 3 degrees. Adelaide, mostly sunny 17. Perth, a shower or 2, 18. Darwin, sunny 31. Brisbane, showers 23. Melbourne, mostly sunny 17. Hobart, partly cloudy 16. And Sydney, mostly sunny and 17 degrees.
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13: Good morning, I'm Carolee Katsimbanis. Video has emerged of US immigration agents attempting to arrest an Australian man at Las Vegas Airport. CNN reporting the 57-year-old Australian citizen had overstayed his visa. Australia's Department of Foreign Affairs and Trade is investigating, ready to provide consular assistance if requested. It's nearly 2 years since 19-year-old best friends Melbourne teenagers Holly Morton Bowles and Bianca Jones died of methanol poisoning. They were among a group of six tourists who unknowingly drank the tainted alcohol at a backpacker's hostel in Van Vieng in Laos in Southeast Asia. A distillery owner and others allegedly responsible have been charged over the deaths. International media was banned from the hearing, but the Australian families have been told the maximum sentence would be 1 year in jail or fines of around $1,600. Bianca's dad, Mark Jones, telling Nine News they're heartbroken.
14: Every day is hard. I go into a room every day. So every day is really hard, but when a government says to you that death of your daughter is going to be worth less than a year in jail potentially and $1,600, that's a pretty big kick in the guts.
13: The federal government says Australia is a better country since moving away from the White Australia policy. Both the Prime Minister and Home Affairs Minister have hit out at comments made by One Nation leader Pauline Hanson during an interview with controversial far-right activist and podcaster Tommy Robinson. Anthony Albanese says Australia is a proud multicultural country.
15: Modern Australia is made up of, with the exception of First Nations people, people who've come from all over the world to make Australia their home, to have a better life for themselves, but importantly for their children and grandchildren, generations to come.
13: The Australian Medical Association is raising concerns about the rise of health misinformation online due to artificial intelligence. AMA Vice President Dr. Julian Raitt says AI cannot replace a trained doctor.
16: Of course, we believe that healthcare is a team effort and Obviously, doctors have a unique role to really diagnose and coordinate safe care, but also to explain the evidence to people and make sure that it's relevant to their particular circumstances.
13: Also making news, the federal government says it will adopt 35 out of the 54 recommendations from the final report by Australia's special envoy, Afghan Malik, to combat Islamophobia. But it's rejected calls for an overhaul of Australia's counter-terror laws. And consumer advocates are calling for legislative reform to prevent further national telecommunication network outages in the wake of the Telstra chaos last week, which a Senate inquiry heard could have been avoided if the telco had replaced a $30,000 aging server.
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13: Round 19 in the AFL, making it 5 wins in a row for Collingwood, beating old-time rival Carlton at the MCG, 90-69. It was Brisbane over West Coast, 93-69. Melbourne Demons, 16-point winners over North Melbourne, and a 28-point win for Fremantle over Port Adelaide. NRL, an incredible 32-0 victory for the Bulldogs over the Tigers. The home side ran in 5 tries to none, handing the visitors a 5th straight loss. In other matches, the Warriors beat the Dragons 20-12 in New Zealand and the Raiders beat the Rabbitohs 34-24.
0: 3MP weather.
13: Now checking your weather around the country. Canberra, morning frost, then sunny. A top of 16 after dropping to a very, very chilly minus 3 degrees. Adelaide, mostly sunny 17. Perth, a shower or 2, 18. Darwin, sunny 31. Brisbane, showers 23. Melbourne, mostly sunny 17. Hobart, partly cloudy 16. And Sydney, mostly sunny and 17 degrees.
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1: 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Also, winter means truffles, but don't worry about those cost of living bites. The Queen Victoria Market has us covered with its very accessible Truffle Treasures Trail.
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11: Hello, I'm Carolee Katsimbanis. The federal government has now updated its travel advice for Southeast Asia for Laos after a distillery owner was charged over the methanol poisoning deaths of two Australians and four other tourists in 2024. The penalties are believed to range from 3 months to 4 years in prison or a $1,600 fine. 19-year-olds Bianca Jones and her best friend Holly Morton Bowles unknowingly drank the tainted shots at the backpackers' hostel where they were staying in Van Vieng. Bianca's father, Mark Jones, telling Nine News, the family's hopes that they'll see justice are starting to fade.
12: The governance over there, they don't seem to care about human life, certainly not tourists. Don't think twice, just don't go.
11: The Lao ambassador has been summoned to Australia and Foreign Minister Penny Wong will meet with him next week. There's been a shark attack off the coast of Tasmania. A 31-year-old scuba diver is recovering after being bitten by a 2-metre shark near Bruny Island while diving for abalone. Police say it was not a white pointer. Australia's fuel reserves have reached their highest level since stockholding laws were introduced. The nation now holds more than 6.5 billion litres of fuel, with petrol reserves up to 46 days, diesel at 39 and jet fuel at 34. Prime Minister Anthony Albanese says supply lines also remain active, with 47 ships arriving this month and another 55 en route to Australia.
13: So Australians can continue to have confidence in the work that the government has done to ensure that we have fuel security. We remain at level two, so we ask Australians to just take what fuel you need, no more, but no less also, to go about your business.
11: The construction industry wants an independent regulator to crack down on corruption, with pressure mounting for a royal commission into alleged misconduct by unions on building sites in Victoria. Master Builders Australia Chief Executive Danita Warne says placing the CFMEU into administration was a positive step, but more needs to be done.
14: We need this regulator up and running as quickly as possible to work in tandem with the work that the administrator is doing, but then be in perpetuity post-administration to hold all parties to account in the building and construction industry, so we don't see yet again history repeating itself.
11: Also making news, a woman remains in a critical condition, suffering head and arm injuries after falling 20 metres while rock climbing at Mount French in the scenic rim in southeast Queensland. And a Perth lawyer has been sentenced to 4 years and 4 months in jail. 32-year-old Ted Dobson provided confidential details regarding police operations to Comanchero bikey gang members, including former leader Ray Chilli during Operation Ironside in 2021.
15: Noona Links, the home of Australian golf. 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
11: NRL Round 20, Canterbury has hammered West Tigers.
16: The Bulldogs have surged to an emphatic 32-0 victory over the Tigers in front of a 20,000-strong crowd at Accor Stadium. The home side ran in 5-0, handing the visitors a fifth straight loss. It was a dismal night for the Tigers, who went down to 11 men at one stage in the second half with Latu Fainu and Alex Twal Sinbind. In other matches, the Warriors edged out the Dragons 20-12 in New Zealand and the Raiders beat the Rabbitohs 34-24 in Canberra. Andrew Lucas, Sydney.
11: And in the AFL, making it now 5 wins in a row for Collingwood over Carlton, 90-69. Brisbane over West Coast by 24 points and earlier wins for the Melbourne Demons and Fremantle Dockers.
17: 3MP weather.
11: Now checking your weather around the country. Canberra, morning frost, then sunny. A top of 16 after dropping to a very, very chilly minus 3 degrees. Adelaide, mostly sunny 17. Perth, a shower or two, 18. Darwin, sunny 31. Brisbane, showers 23. Melbourne, mostly sunny 17. Hobart, partly cloudy 16. And Sydney, mostly sunny and 17 degrees.
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7: 4 degrees in Melbourne, mostly sunny today, a top of 17. It's 6 o'clock. Good morning, I'm Brian Wilson. The Allan government is reportedly planning to create a new department to tackle organised crime in a bid to fend off continuing calls for a royal commission into the big build corruption. The Sunday Herald Sun reports that the legislation for the establishment of the new agency could be introduced when Parliament resumes next week. It follows Police Commissioner Mike Bush's statement last week that Victoria Police still have not been given the necessary powers to investigate systemic crime on the big build sites. Victims of online predators will get new powers to fight back. Carolee Katsimbanis explains.
8: New laws are set to be able to unmask anonymous accounts and lower the bar to take tech companies to court. The Herald Sun revealing VCAT will be given the powers to force social media companies to reveal the identities of these accounts that are inciting hatred using race, religion or sexual orientation. And in a win for victims, the government will also scrap a 10% legal threshold, blocking many families from suing social media and AI companies for negligence causing psychiatric harm to children. Extending the reforms for adult victims are still being considered. Carolee Katsimbanis, Melbourne.
7: Investigators in Laos say the lack of evidence means they won't be able to lay serious charges over the methanol poisoning deaths of two Australian teenagers. Holly Morton Bowles and Bianca Jones died in 2024 after drinking tainted alcohol at a hostel. But Lao police claim they can't legally prove what caused the girls' deaths because no autopsies were carried out. DFAT has since raised the travel alert warning level for Laos. Pauline Hanson has addressed a political conference in London and again hit out at Australia's immigration policy. Senator Hanson saying the open gates to Australia have created enormous problems.
9: The greatest disaster that we've seen in Australia under this current Albanese Labor Greens government is mass migration. Under the current government, we've brought in 2 million people into the country. We can't cope with it.
7: The Australian Manufacturing Workers Union will seek support from the Albanese government this week to charge non-union members bargaining fees. Officials will use the national conference in Adelaide to call on the government to green light the money grab. The union claims that the non-union members enjoy the benefits of union negotiated agreements and they should be made to pay instead of getting a free ride. The controversial policy has been slammed by employers as a backdoor to compulsory
10: compulsory unionism. And briefly, the US military has announced its first troop deaths from a direct Iranian fire since the opening days of the Middle East conflict. In finance this hour, one Aussie dollar is buying 69 US cents.
6: Play Moona Lynx, host of the Victorian PGA Championship. Tee up a booking today.
10: Melbourne defender Daniel Turner has been sent to hospital for scans on his ribs, taking the shine off the Demons' 16-point win over North Melbourne. Coach Stephen King praising Turner's performance and saying that the impact was unavoidable.
11: Yeah, the poor bugger copped a couple of big knocks and just couldn't get out of harm's way there for a bit. So, hopefully he's okay.
10: In the other games, Fremantle down Port Adelaide, Collingwood posted a 21-point win over Carlton and Brisbane defeated West Coast. Round 19 wraps up this afternoon with Richmond up against Hawthorn, the Gold Coast facing the Bulldogs and Essendon at home to GWS. And that's the latest news and sport.
5: 3MP, Melbourne traffic.
12: Good morning. Road closures and tram disruptions across the CBD this morning for Run Melbourne. Several roads around the Fitzroy Gardens, King's Domain and Botanic Gardens are also closed until 1 o'clock this afternoon. Bulleen Road, Bulleen, closed in both directions between Bridge Street and Manningham Road for upgrade works until early August. Use Thompson's Road instead. Also, the outbound lanes of the Eastern Freeway at Bulleen Road closed until 8 o'clock. 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I'm Andy and that's the latest traffic on 3MP.
5: 3MP weather.
10: Mostly sunny today, a top of 17. Tomorrow, mostly sunny and 16. Tuesday, partly cloudy and 16. Wednesday, showers increasing and 17. Thursday, a shower or two and 12. Friday, partly cloudy and 15. And Saturday, partly cloudy and 16 degrees. On the bays, variable winds around 10 knots with waves below half a metre. Currently in Melbourne, it's 4 degrees.
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0: 3MP, Sunday morning 60s. Good morning, Gareth McRae with you. Nice to be with you with the 60s gems, the Beatles, and hello, goodbye. Look, Henry Mancini wrote a piece of music for the film Hatari, and he told us some time ago what the inspiration for the piece was.
1: And the stars, the real stars, I think, of the picture were the three baby elephants that had the big scene down at the lake. Most people think that was the inspiration for the baby elephant walk, but you see, I have three elephants of myself, of my own. And I'd like to, for the elephants in Africa and for my own, do for you the baby elephant walk.
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0: Sunday morning, 6 years on 3MP. Gareth McRae with Cliff Richard and the Young Ones. Now, coming up, got a song that Neil Diamond wrote all about his childhood friend Shiloh. And some time ago, he told us about the doubts he had about what name to call himself.
1: I had some doubt about it because I thought, I can't use Neil Diamond. It's too normal. It's boring. It's ordinary. And I have to find a name with some character to it, something that will be memorable. And so I came up with two names, and I gave them into the record company. And they called me just before the record was pressed, and they said, well, is it going to be Neil Diamond? Is it going to be Noah Kaminsky, or is it going to be Ice Cherry? Go with Neil Diamond, then I'll try and figure it out after that. And, you know, it worked out okay.
0: It certainly did. So very soon, it is Neil Diamond and Shiloh.
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0: QMP, Sunday morning 60s, Gareth McRae sharing these 60s memories. I just love every Sunday with 4 hours of all of this fabulous music. Ronnie Burns and Smiley. 3MP News, sport, weather and traffic coming up for you at 7. And after the news, a good set of gems to come from the 1960s. I've got the Dave Clark 5 for you. I've got some Roy Orbison. I've got the Knickerbockers. And to start after the news, it's some vintage Motown.
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3: 4 degrees in Melbourne, mostly sunny today, a top of 17. It's 7 o'clock. Good morning, I'm Brian Wilson. Police have shut down a website used to sell cloned and fake number plates. A four-month operation has seen 79 arrests and recovered more than $1 million worth of stolen cars, including a $200,000 Land Cruiser. A 32-year-old man from Carrum Downs is accused of manufacturing the high-end number plates. He was allegedly selling them online. Meanwhile, police are investigating a crash at Katoni in Melbourne's outer southeast last night. It's understood a car travelling north along Heads Road left the roadway and rolled down an embankment. One woman passenger in the rear of the vehicle was taken to hospital with life-threatening injuries. Three others were also injured in the crash. Victims of online predators will soon have an easier journey to be able to take tech companies to court. The Herald Sun reporting the state government is expected to give VCAT the powers to force social media companies to reveal the identities of those accounts that are inciting hatred or using race, religion or sexual orientation slurs. A 10% legal threshold to prove before psychological harm has occurred to children will be required before a tech company can be sued. That will also be scrapped. There are fears a national terror attack, bushfire and flood emergency alert system to be rolled out by the Albanese government is at risk of becoming a $132 million failure. News Corp reporting many of Australia's emergency services are refusing to use AusAlert due to its shortfalls. There'll be a test along the east coast on July 27. The AusAlert systems will not replace Victoria's Emergency Vic app. Financial experts are raising the alarm as Iran's war has renewed its escalation with the US, entering its second week. Despite being well below their highs, global uncertainty is threatening to send oil prices above $100 a barrel. AMP Chief Economist Shane Oliver says if the conflict doesn't cease soon, the global economy will suffer further.
4: Obviously, uncertainty remains very high around what will happen in the Middle East. With the oil price, Strait of Hormuz remains blocked. There's a cycle of escalating attacks between the US and Iran.
3: And briefly, more than 1,000 major wildfires are burning across Canada, the smoke drifting and affecting many northern cities of the USA. And the first ever FIFA World Cup final halftime entertainment has been announced. It'll feature Madonna and Shakira. Checking finance, one Aussie dollar is buying 69 US cents.
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3: Collingwood dented Carlton's finals aspirations with a 21-point win at the MCG last night. Shane McGuinness was there.
5: In front of 83,885 last night, it was Collingwood by 21 points, 14-5-90, defeating Carlton 10-9-69. It made it 5 wins in a row from the Pies, who were led up forward by Tim Membry, who kicked 3 goals, while Nick Dacos was again sensational, picking up 36 possessions. For Carlton, Patrick Cripps came away with 30 touches, Jagger Smith with 29. The Blues succumbing to back-to-back losses. They next take on the Gold Coast at Marvel Stadium. Shane McInnes, Melbourne.
3: And at the World Cup, it's England and France who are kicked off to fight it out for 3rd and 4th place in Miami. And that's the latest news and sport.
1: 3MP, Melbourne traffic.
6: We've got road closures and tram disruptions across the CBD this morning for Run Melbourne, with several roads around the Fitzroy Gardens, King's Domain and Botanic Gardens also closed until 1 o'clock. Bullion Road, Bullion closed in both directions between Bridge Street and Manningham Road for upgrade works until early August. Also, the outbound lanes of the Eastern Freeway at Bullion Road are closed until 8 this morning. The census is coming this August. You'll get instructions soon on what to do. 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I'm Andy, and that's the latest traffic on 3MP.
1: 3MP weather.
3: Mostly sunny today, a top of 17. Tomorrow, mostly sunny and 16. Tuesday, partly cloudy and 16. Wednesday, showers increasing and 17. Thursday, a shower or two and 12. Friday, partly cloudy and 15. And Saturday, partly cloudy and 16 degrees. On the bays, variable winds around 10 knots with waves below half a metre. Currently in Melbourne, it's 4 degrees.
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0: 3MP, Sunday morning, 60s. Where would the 60s be without the great Elvis Presley? All right, now to the Lovin' Spoonful. And John Sebastian once told us that when they were referred to as the American Beatles, they were very pleased. And he also knew that Paul McCartney was a fan, as he explains.
1: Well, actually, Paul has been very complimentary over the years, and somebody just told me I have to read his new autobiography because apparently he speaks very fondly of me,
0: and rightly so too. So, with a Lovin' Spoonful, here is "Do You Believe in Magic?"

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0: Sunday morning, Sixies on 3MP. Good morning, Gareth McRae with you and the Hedgehoppers Anonymous with its Good News Week. Now, up soon, I've got a song that's based on the fact that the late Percy Sledge thought he'd lost his girlfriend. Well, he then explained some time ago.
1: I never wrote a song before in my life. I said, plus, I said, you know how it is. When a man loves a woman, I said, he can't think anyway. He said, that's it. I said, if you could just write that story that you felt, why did you leave me, baby, about when a man loves a woman? But all he did, so I went back and started writing. I'm just pushing the pencil. I never thought that it would come out like it did.
0: Yeah, so up very soon, a great song, When a Man Loves a Woman.
2: 3MP, Melbourne traffic.
3: Just got a collision being cleared in Rockbank on Troops Road, south of Greeks Road. Also, road closures and tram disruptions across the CBD this morning for Run Melbourne. Several roads around Fitzroy Gardens, King's Domain and Botanic Gardens also closed until 1. Bulleen Road, Bulleen closed in both directions between Breach Street and Manningham Road for upgrade works until early August. Use Thompson's Road instead. 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I'm Andy and that's the latest traffic on 3MP.
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0: 3MP, Sunday morning 60s and the Bee Gees, and that's where it started, all those spicks and specks. Look, I just want to say a big thank you every weekend on a Sunday. I love sharing all these 60s memories with you. It really is so uplifting, brings back so many cherished memories of mine, and certainly hope so for you as well. Now, we've got the 3MP news, sport, weather and traffic coming up for you at 8. And after the news, some more top 60s memories. There certainly are for me. I've got The Loved Ones. I've got The Rascals. Great song from Donovan. And to start after the news, how about we go with Stevie Wonder?
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17: 4 degrees in Melbourne, mostly sunny today, a top of 17. It's 8 o'clock. Good morning, I'm Brian Wilson. An Australian man is in US immigration custody this morning awaiting deportation after a dramatic confrontation with federal agents. Federal politics reporter Nelson Scott.
18: 57-year-old Fu Nguyen was filmed being pushed to the ground and handcuffed by ICE agents at Las Vegas International Airport. Authorities have confirmed the arrest attempt was initially aborted when a crowd of onlookers intervened. The Department of Homeland Security says it tracked down and arrested Nguyen the following day at Los Angeles before he could board a flight. US officials claim the Australian citizen has been living in the country illegally for 11 years after overstaying a tourist visa in 2015. Australia's Department of Foreign Affairs and Trade says it's making urgent inquiries and stands ready to provide consular assistance. Nelson Scott, Canberra.
17: In other news, a man charged with allegedly pointing an assault rifle at police during a standoff at Footscray on Friday has been denied bail. 44-year-old Matthew Pugh represented himself in the application. However, he made several outbursts in court, raising the ire of prosecutors and the magistrate. A national terror attack, bushfire and flood emergency alert system is at risk of becoming a $132 million failure. Karoli Katsimbanis explains.
5: The new AusAlert warning system is due to be tested on Monday the 27th of July. Emergency siren alerts sent to phones at 2 p.m. The government wants it operating nationally by October. But News Corp says many of Australia's emergency agencies plan not to use it in its current form, concerned because the alerts do not go to landlines. Older phones may not be compatible. The alert disappears after it's read and cannot be shared, and there's no hyperlink in the message to allow people to find out more about a current incident. Karoli Katsimbanis reporting.
17: An abalone diver is recovering after being attacked by a shark near Tasmania's Bruny Island yesterday. The 31-year-old man suffered a large bite to his forearm. He was taken to shore by other divers and was flown to hospital. The Bureau of Statistics is counting down to next month's census. Everyone across Australia on August 11 will be asked to answer 66 questions about their heritage, income, religion, and even if they rode an e-bike to work. 30,000 staff have been employed to conduct the mammoth task. The last census in 2021 saw 80% of forms completed online. And briefly, hopes of renewed peace talks between the US and Iran are fading fast after the nations exchanged a seventh consecutive night of airstrikes. Checking finance this hour, one Aussie dollar is buying 69 US cents.
16: Moonalink's corporate memberships includes a membership, golf day and conference.
17: France is being thumped by England in their battle for third at the FIFA World Cup. The battle for bronze in Miami has been a goal-scoring affair for England, who lead 4-0 at half-time. England stand-in skipper Declan Rice finding the net less than 3 minutes after the opening whistle. The call on SBS.
19: Misplayed and collected by Rice, who's going to have a crack and he's going to score. 2 minutes and 16 seconds. Captain for the day leads the way.
17: In the AFL, round 19 wraps up this afternoon with Richmond facing Hawthorn. The Gold Coast is up against the Bulldogs and Essendon are at home to GWS. And tonight's Formula One Belgium Grand Prix will see Kimi Antonelli again start on pole. And that's the latest news and sport.
1: 3MP Melbourne traffic.
20: We've got a collision being cleared in Glen Iris on High Street at Morven Road with multiple lanes closed in all directions. Also, a crash in Skye on the Western Port Highway northbound at Wedge Road. Bulleen Road, Bulleen is closed in both directions between Bridge Street and Manningham Road for upgrade works until early August. Use Thompson's Road instead. And road closures and tram disruptions across the CBD this morning for Run Melbourne. Freedom's flash sale is on now. 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Only at Freedom. I'm Andy and that's the latest traffic on 3MP.
1: 3MP weather.
11: Mostly sunny today, a top of 17. Tomorrow, mostly sunny and 16. Tuesday, partly cloudy, also 16. Wednesday, showers increasing at 17. Thursday, a shower or two and 12. Friday, partly cloudy and 15. And Saturday, partly cloudy and a top of 16 degrees. On the bays, variable winds around 10 knots with waves below half a metre. Currently in Melbourne, it's 4 degrees.
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0: 3MP. Good morning, Gareth with you and Linda Ronstadt and the Stone Ponies. That's where it all started for Linda. What an incredible entertainer. Now, look, so Marty Wilde now, and a few years ago, Marty Wilde told us how he was discovered.
1: I was first spotted when I was working in a club in London called the Condor Club. A famous songwriter, Lionel Bart, had seen me, and he told Larry Parnes, who was Tommy Steele's manager. Parnes arrived the next day at my home with a contract, and which was quite outstanding, really. I look back on it. I knew that it would change my life.
0: It certainly did. So let's go to Wales now with Marty and Abergavenny.

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0: 3MP, Sunday Morning 60s and Peter Sarstedt. That is the definitive song from that man. Isn't it a great one? Where do you go to, my lovely? I wish I could write a song. Wish I could sing a song. I can't even sing anyway to come for you. How about we have some Bobby Gentry? I've got The Reflections. And in a very short space of time, it is The Ronettes and Be My Baby.
1: 3MP, Melbourne traffic.
2: We've got a collision in Glen Iris on High Street at Malvern Road with multiple lanes closed in all directions. Also, a collision being cleared in Skye on the Western Port Highway heading north at Wedge Road. Road closures and tram disruptions across the CBD this morning for Run Melbourne with several roads closed around Fitzroy Gardens, King's Domain and Botanic Gardens. Bullion Road, Bullion closed in both directions between Bridge Street and Manningham Road for upgrade works. If a new Volkswagen's been sitting on your wish list for a while, now might be your time. 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I'm Andy and that's the latest traffic on 3MP.
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0: RMP, Sunday morning 60s. That's a great memory from Lulu with me, the peaceful heart. 3MP News, sport, weather and traffic for you at 9. And after the news, let's start with the Righteous Brothers. And it was Bill Medley who told us how they got their name.
1: A lot of the black Marines heard that these two white guys were down at the club singing rhythm and blues. So when we would come to work sometimes, they'd say, "Hey, Righteous Brother, how you doing?" Which meant good friend. We needed a name, and Bobby said, "Let's use a name that the guys, the Marines have been calling us." And it stuck.
0: And it certainly did. So after the news, the Righteous Brothers, an Unchained Melody, with the main singer is just the late Bobby Hatfield.
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9: 5 degrees in Melbourne, mostly sunny today, a top of 17. It's 9 o'clock. Good morning, I'm Brian Wilson. Two American soldiers have been killed and another is missing after a base in Jordan was targeted by missile and drone strikes. The US Defense Secretary confirmed the fatalities, marking the first time troops have died from direct Iranian fire since March. In a translation by the BBC, a top advisor to Iran's supreme leader, General Mohsen Rahzi, has issued a warning saying if the US were to strike back, they can expect all-out war.
10: I declare that both the negotiations and war are over. But if in the next 2 or 3 days the Americans continue the war, we will enter a phase of complete offense and destruction.
9: And in concerning breaking news, the US has just commenced a major offensive, attacking several targets in Iran. They're describing it as payback for the deaths of the US soldiers. To other news, and investigators in Laos say a lack of evidence means they won't be able to lay serious charges over the methanol poisoning deaths of two Australian teenagers. Holly Morton Bowles and Bianca Jones died in 2024 after drinking tainted alcohol at a hostel. But Lao police claim they can't legally prove what caused the girls' deaths because no autopsies were carried out. DFAT has since raised the travel alert, warning people not to travel to the Asian nation. The Allen government is reportedly planning to create a new department to tackle organised crime in a bid to fend off continuing calls for a royal commission into the Big Build's corruption. The Sunday Herald Sun reports that legislation for the establishment of the new agency could be introduced when Parliament resumes next week. Residents of Altona, Williamstown and Newport were woken last night by a series of loud explosions that prompted numerous calls to 000. At least 5 loud impacts were heard around 2 a.m. It's since been confirmed the blasts were part of demolition works of surplus fuel tanks at the nearby mobile fuel terminal. Pauline Hanson has addressed a political conference in London, again hitting out at Australia's immigration policy. Senator Hanson saying the open gates to Australia have created enormous problems.
11: The greatest disaster that we've seen in Australia under this current Albanese Labor Greens government is mass migration. Under the current government, we've brought in 2 million people into the country. We can't cope with it.
9: And briefly, there are concerns the national AusAlert emergency system that's being rolled out won't be used by state emergency services due to multiple issues within the system. Checking finance, one Aussie dollar is buying 69 US cents.
12: Stay and play at the stunning Pepper's Moona Links, open to the public daily.
9: Collingwood made it five in a row with a 21-point win over Carlton at a frosty MCG last night. The Pies showed their finals potential, keeping the pressure on, forcing the Blues to make numerous errors. Coach Craig McRae said his side delivered.
13: Yeah, a mature performance, just been able to ride the bumps of the game and embrace what wasn't going our way at times. Yeah, to our 83,000 fans, we promised to put on a show against our arch enemy that we should be proud of.
9: Round 19 wraps up this afternoon. Richmond facing Hawthorn, the Gold Coast facing the Bulldogs, and Essendon are at home to GWS. And in Miami, England have defeated France to claim third place at the World Cup. That's the latest news and sport.
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14: We've got multiple lanes closed in all directions in Glen Iris on High Street with a collision at Morven Road, a crash in Deanside on Hopkins Road heading south at Neil Road. Bulleen Road, Bulleen is closed in both directions between Bridge Street and Manningham Road for upgrade works, and road closures and tram disruptions across the CBD this morning for Run Melbourne. Several roads around the Fitzroy Gardens, King's Domain and Botanic Gardens also closed. 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I'm Andy and that's the latest traffic on 3MP.
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0: 3MP weather.
9: Mostly sunny today, a top of 17. Tomorrow, mostly sunny and 16. Tuesday, partly cloudy and 16. Wednesday, showers increasing and 17. Thursday, a shower or two and a very chilly 12 degrees. Friday, partly cloudy and 15. And Saturday, also partly cloudy with a top of 16 degrees. On the bays, variable winds around 10 knots with waves below half a metre. Currently in Melbourne, it's 5 degrees.
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0: Sunday morning, 6 years on 3MP. Gareth McRae sharing the morning with you and the Beatles and those strawberry fields. Now to the Hollies. Now, some time ago, two of the group told us how the song Stop, Stop, Stop came about. This is what Alan Clark told us.
1: We had this one song, which is Stop, Stop, Stop, which was probably one of the first biggest hits that we had that we wrote together.
0: And then Graham Nash gave us further insight.
2: In 1965, when we came to New York, Maurice Levy took us out to a nightclub here that had a belly dancer. This gorgeous woman was shaking everything she had in front of us, and what could you do? We were red-blooded English people, and, you know, we were staring at her, and we later went home, and we were doing Top of the Pops. And on our way in the cab, we said, you know, we've got to write a song about that woman, man. We have to, and we came up with Stop, Stop, Stop.
0: So let's enjoy that song right now.

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0: WMP, Sunday morning 60s with the Bee Gees. Don't forget to remember me. And every Sunday morning, I'm reminded just how good and diverse the 60s really was. Now, coming up soon, a song that was originally pitched to the Righteous Brothers, but it was the Animals' manager, Mickey Most, who was looking for a song to break the band into the United States market. It was written by the husband and wife duo, Barry Mann and Cynthia Weil. Now, though the song never mentions war or any situation to escape, it was quickly adopted by US soldiers during the Vietnam War and was the most requested on Armed Forces Radio. We're coming up with We Gotta Get Out of This Place.
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2: There's a collision being cleared in Camberwell on Warrigal Road at Toorak Road with traffic delays in all directions. A crash Deanside on Hopkins Road northbound at Neil Road. Road closures and tram disruptions across the CBD this morning for Run Melbourne. Several roads are also closed around Fitzroy Gardens, King's Domain and Botanic Gardens until 1. Bulleen Road, Bulleen is closed in both directions between Bridge Street and Manningham Road for upgrade works. 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I'm Andy and that's the latest traffic on 3MP.
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0: Sunday morning 60s on 3MP with PJ Proby's Hold Me. We'll have another 4 hours of 60s gems for you next Sunday morning. I look forward to it every Sunday, and thank you very much for letting me share them with you every Sunday morning. Now, we've got all the latest 3MP news, sport, weather and traffic coming up for you at 10. And after the 10 o'clock news, I've got to start the hour with a top song from James Taylor.
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8: 7 degrees in Melbourne, mostly sunny today, a top of 17. It's 10 o'clock. Good morning, I'm Brian Wilson. The rapid escalation in the Middle East conflict has killed 2 US troops, while another remains missing. The Iranian strikes on the American bases in Jordan follow a collapse of a month-old peace agreement that was signed by both nations. The US has, in the past hour, commenced significant attacks in retaliation. Iran now vowing all-out war. Former Australian Ambassador to the US Arthur Sinodinos told today political pressure is growing on President Donald Trump.
9: Particularly with the midterms coming, the more pressure on the president. The question is, what can he do without further entangling the US on the ground? Because once ground troops are involved, he's in real trouble politically in the US, because that's the last thing Americans want. They were told no more forever wars.
8: Federal police have arrested 4 people in the past month over threats against politicians and a foreign embassy. The latest operation saw a 47-year-old man charged with using a carriage service to threaten to kill a politician. Another man was arrested for sending threatening voice messages to parliamentarians. Both face jail time and are scheduled to face court next month. Victims of online predators will get new powers to fight back. Carly Katsimbanis explains.
10: New laws are set to be able to unmask anonymous accounts and lower the bar to take tech companies to court. The Herald Sun revealing VCAT will be given the powers to force social media companies to reveal the identities of these accounts that are inciting hatred using race, religion or sexual orientation. And in a win for victims, the government will also scrap a 10% legal threshold, blocking many families from suing social media and AI companies for negligence causing psychiatric harm to children. Extending the reforms for adult victims are still being considered. Carole Katsimbanis, Melbourne.
8: There are fears a national terror attack, bushfire and flood emergency alert system that's being rolled out by the federal government.